0: I guess you moved on really easily.
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2: 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Gotta say sorry.

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And you can win it all and still lose everything.

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And you can win it all and still lose everything.